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1: And I'm walking up with these two strange women who I didn't hook up with. 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
1: 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And then he starts laughing.
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1: 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Turns out Chris Hansen, Michigan State University alumni. 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
8: If you've got a teenager, here's something I think you should know. A lot of them are turning to AI chatbots for mental health advice. There's this new study by the RAND Corporation which found nearly 1 in 5 young people from 12 to 21 have used a chatbot this way, and most who do say that they actually find it helpful. But here's the part that can be concerning. About 2/3 of them have not told a single person that they're doing it. Now, I sit on the National Academy of Medicine's Committee for Code of Conduct on AI and Health, so believe me when I say that these tools are moving fast, but they can also get things wrong, and sometimes in serious ways. A chatbot is available at 3 a.m. and it's not going to judge you, but it is no substitute for a real person who is trained to help. So if you're a parent, don't wait to tell this to your kids. If they are struggling, they should always come to you first. I'm Dr. Sanjay Gupta, helping you live a better life.
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9: 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U.S. Olympians do it. 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

0: 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It's the Q Morning Crew with DK and Court for the unforeseeable future. It would be the foreseeable future?
1: Or unforeseeable because you don't know.
0: We don't know. Joe is out west spending time with his family. If you didn't listen to the show last week, his mom's not doing so great. And so understandably, we said, get out of here. Go be with your family. Don't even think about work. We miss him tremendously and we're sending him love. And hopefully all of you can send positive love his way.
1: Send all you can, all the positive vibes.
0: Yeah. But aside from that bummer news, how was your weekend?
1: Yeah, it was actually a very good weekend. My lady's cousin was in town and we went all over Atlanta, including my very first inaugural trip to Ponce City Market.
0: Okay.
1: Blew my mind. I was like, we were talking how you could try every restaurant in there. It would take you a year to get through.
0: I must have missed. I've been through Ponce City Market like twice.
1: That's what I said. Like, I didn't know all of this. Where did this pop up from?
0: Yeah, I didn't notice there was that many restaurants. I mean, I know there's a lot, but
1: More than I ever knew, and they all seem incredible. And then we went to the Botanical Gardens, had a really cool event, and they're going to be doing this all month in October with the Festivale. You can go around the Botanical Gardens and drink.
0: Okay.
1: And have amazing, like, some of their drinks are actually, the ingredients in the drinks are there at the Botanical Garden. So cool. Made with, like, plants you can find there.
0: Thanks for the invite, bro. It's not like I don't love beer.
1: Check your phone.
0: You did not text me. I had my phone on me all weekend. You're the one that doesn't reply to texts. I don't want to hear it.
1: It's true. Hey, when the phone's going off all day, I can't get to all of them.
0: What about football? Did you watch a lot of games yesterday?
1: I watched Saturday? A lot of games and I lost even more money.
0: You and me, we're cursed this season. Like, I like to bet, like, I'll bet $5-$10 a game.
1: That's
0: just
1: all
0: to
1: I
0: make
1: pizza
0: it fun.
1: And pot money.
0: Yeah, I'm not looking for, like, to make all kinds of cash. But I tell you what, in the past, you know, I end up like $100 ahead at the end of the season. I literally have not hit one game this entire season. That's how bad my picks have been.
1: Yeah, I know I haven't hit a parlay. I question if I've hit a single game as well.
0: It's been a rough stretch, and hopefully you didn't bet on the Falcons last night.
1: Nope, I lost a little bit more money on that one too.
0: Wow, we should not go into business together.
1: No, that's smart. We recognize that though.
0: Well, if you're up this early, we definitely appreciate you listening. We got a family 4-pack of tickets to the Center for Puppetry Arts, Worlds of Puppetry Museum. Now, this includes Jim Henson, Global, and Special Edition collections. But if you win, you're also going to qualify for a family 4-pack of all-inclusive tickets, and that includes entry to all museum collections, a family series performance, and the Create a Puppet workshop. Court, this sounds like it's right up your alley.
1: I love the puppetry arts. I love Jim Henson. Yes, I want to win this, and I want to see you there.
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0: 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Good morning. Got the Q Morning Crew here with you. DK Cord, I'm Joe Breezy, and our bodies are beautiful. Humans' bodies are beautiful.
1: I thought you meant like ours physically. Like, I'm like, mine's not that beautiful.
0: No, it is. Beauty's an eye beholder, and shapes and all shapes and sizes, I think, are okay. Beautiful.
2: Everyone is beautiful.
0: However, for whatever reason, if you're looking to shed a few pounds, whether it's health wise or just to kind of feel a little better about yourself, according to science, there's this easy trick. Adding hot peppers to meals naturally reduces food intake by 11 to 18% without affecting enjoyment or requiring willpower. So basically, you add spice and it slows down how fast you eat, so then you would theoretically eat less.
2: Wouldn't that take away some of the enjoyment of eating if you're just overpowering yourself with spice and heat?
1: Well, that's why you got to keep it in moderation. Like, give it enough kick to where you're like, ooh, I'm feeling this, but you don't want to, like, you need to take a breath before your next bite.
2: Okay.
0: And they say simple spices like hot paprika, is that how you pronounce it?
1: Paprika.
0: Paprika and cayenne pepper can be an effortless portion way to do it.
1: Okay, so
0: are you guys in? Do you like this?
1: I had an issue with a cayenne pepper last week. I love going to Arden's Garden and getting their, like, acai bowls and stuff. Mm-hmm. And they said, oh, you've earned a free juice shot. And I was like, cool. Pick one out. So I was like, what's this one? I'm like, which one's the best? She goes, the first one. It's immunity or whatever. I was like, all right. So I grab it. It's like ginger and whatever else. I open it up. I take a sip. And I went, I couldn't breathe. I go, what is this? She goes, oh, it's called the firecracker.
2: Oh, that would have been nice
0: to know. And
2: you're
0: like, awesome.
1: I'm like, what? She goes, you got to drink the whole thing fast. And so without thinking, I just down the rest of it. It felt like my stomach was on fire for hours. So, yes, I agree with this study. It made me not want to eat anything for 4 hours. I think I lost a pound that day.
0: There you go.
2: One at a time.
0: Yeah. And sometimes the pain train, when you eat something spicy, has multiple stops, if you know what I mean. It's Q99.7.
3: 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The Tigers. 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
1: 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You hit a ball in the gap, run. 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

0: what's going on around our city. On Saturday night, despite the looming threat of Hurricane Isaias, Georgia beat Alabama 20-17. Quarterback Gunnar Stockton threw for 248 yards, and the Bulldogs ran right over the Tide for 206 yards on the ground in a dominant showing. Next up, the Bulldogs take on Auburn at home this weekend, and we've got your chance to win a pair of tickets to this Saturday's game every day this week on Q99.7, so make sure you're listening closely. The Falcons lost to the Ravens last night, 30-23 in an overtime stunner. Oof. The Ravens erased an 8-point deficit in the final minute of the game behind quarterback Tyler Huntley. Falcons lost Michael Penix Jr. late in the game to a rib injury. This forced Tua Tagovailoa into the game, and his overtime interception sealed the Falcons' collapse. Here's the call.
1: Tua dropping.
0: The Atlanta Dream have made it to the WNBA Finals. The series starts this Saturday versus the Golden State Valkyries in San Francisco. Game time is 3:30 p.m. And the first home game here in Atlanta is Thursday, October 22nd at 8 p.m. at State Farm Arena. Let's go, Dream. Hurricane Isaias slammed Atlanta and North Georgia over the weekend with 40 to 50 mile per hour wind gusts, 1 to 3 inches of rain, floods, downed trees, power outages, and brief tornado warnings. Trees fell across major roads and onto homes, especially in Cherokee, DeKalb, Fulton, and Sandy Springs, while more than 100,000 Georgia customers lost power. Emergency crews spent a lot of time on Saturday and Sunday clearing debris, opening roads, and restoring electricity. Josh Brolin finally sold his Sandy Springs estate for $4 million, unloading the 7-bedroom, 8-bath home they bought in 2020 for just $3.25 million. The property had been listed for $5 million earlier this year, but then it got pulled and relisted with that discount. The house was previously rented for $35,000 a month. Brolin said that he didn't particularly like Sandy Springs. He went on to say, "Downtown, Inman Park, and all that, I love. I like diversity. I like a little grit, you know what I mean? There's not a lot of grit in Sandy Springs," he said. I get his point there. Well, five people were found shot to death inside a Douglas, Georgia home late Friday night in what police say appears to be a murder-suicide. Officers responded to an active shooter call and discovered all victims were members of the same family in a devastating domestic violence tragedy. Police say there's no ongoing threat, and they're asking anyone with information to contact the Douglas Police Department. Early voting for Georgia's 2026 midterm election runs from tomorrow, October 13th through October 30th. So that's going to give you a chance to cast ballots before Election Day and stay ahead of the curve here. WAVE has guides with locations and hours for early voting sites, and you can check your personalized sample ballot and election information through the Georgia Secretary of State's My Voter page. And finally, a boil water advisory is currently in effect for residents and businesses in Southwest Atlanta, South Fulton, Fairburn, and Union City right now. Officials say the decision follows a water supply interruption that's affecting the Chattahoochee Water Treatment Plant. And that's what's going on around the A on Q99.7.

0: Atlantis and Music, Q99.7 with the Q Morning Crew. I'm Joe Barisi, DK and Cora. Good morning, you guys.
1: Good morning.
2: Good morning.
0: DK, how you feeling? You've been scrolling here, smiling a lot. What do you got?
1: You guys know that I'm not a runner. I do go to the gym sometimes.
0: Sure, you take care of yourself, yeah.
1: But next year, I'm going to sign up for the Marathon du Médoc.
2: I'm sorry, what?
0: Excuse me?
1: It's in France.
2: Oh, de Beaudour.
1: Marathon de
0: Beaudour. A French marathon?
1: Yeah, I don't even know what I'm saying right now, but let me tell you about this.
0: Okay.
1: By the way, this marathon just sold out in 9 minutes. Not 90
0: sold
1: minutes.
0: Sold out?
1: Yeah, because you have
0: know
1: to buy,
0: yeah,
1: you have to buy
0: out.
1: A bib. Only a certain amount of people. You have, and even
0: probably
1: like
0: thousands.
1: Things like the LA Marathon in New York, you have to apply, you have to get approved, whatever.
0: It's a thing.
1: This 26.2-mile race through Bordeaux's vineyards turns the course into a roaming tasting room.
0: Like wine tasting.
1: 20 wine stops, tables of cheese along the way, oysters, steak, croissants, and ice cream. And not only do you have all those exciting elements as you're doing the 26 miles, you do it all in costume. They theme this marathon every year. And guess what the theme is this year?
0: No idea.
2: Astronauts. Avengers. Superheroes.
1: Great guesses. No, it's the 80s.
0: Oh, that's fun. God. That's amazing.
1: So,
0: but here's the thing. 20 different stops, 26.2 miles. That's a lot. You're going to be hammered by like the fifth mile.
1: Ain't no one doing a 7 minute mile.
2: You're not making it that far.
0: That's what I'm saying. You're not.
2: You have to eat oysters and then go run?
1: You don't have to, but maybe.
2: All while dressed like Richard Simmons?
1: Up the odds, man. Up the odds. Make it more difficult. Make that accomplishment of running a marathon even more impressive when you're like clinching in mile 24.
2: I guess, yeah, the extra flexing. It's better exercise.
1: The oysters. But so
0: this does sound really fun.
1: 8,500 available bibs. They sold out in 9 minutes.
0: That's amazing.
1: This is the 40th year, and it's in 3 weeks, so this one's in September. But
0: that sounds fun. I like wine. I don't love wine, but I enjoy the social aspect of it. I would be down for that. But like, I feel like it needs to be something else.
1: What would you guys run a marathon for with stops along the way? For me, it would be like a fun Belgian beer, like if I went to Belgium and did Belgian beers.
0: Yeah, if there was like a theme for me, it would be Taco Bell. If there's like a Taco Bell race where you get tacos.
1: No, there is one.
0: There's a Taco Bell race?
1: Yeah, it's not a traditional marathon. It's kind of a joke, but it's for real. It's called the Taco Bell 50K.
0: Really?
1: So it's a 50 kilometer.
0: I have not seen that.
1: Yeah.
0: Are they like launching it the first year?
1: No.
2: No, they did it last year. I saw a video.
1: So you've heard of it
0: too. Yeah. That's amazing.
1: My nephew signed up for this. You have to pay $50 to be a part of it. I don't know if he's actually going to do it. It happens in Denver every year.
0: And you get Taco Bell.
2: Yeah, it was Denver.
1: The rules are crazy though, because there are 10 Taco Bell stops along this course. You can't cut through the course. You have to eat a menu item from a minimum of 9 of the 10 Taco Bell stops. And by the fourth stop, everyone will have to have consumed at least one Chalupa Supreme or Crunchwrap Supreme.
2: It's massive.
1: Like, there's a ton of rules.
0: See, talk about clenching and running.
1: Right? Yeah. But like, hey, you could say, I did a marathon. You could hold that trophy above your head. Not only doing a marathon, but doing it after eating all these crazy Taco Bell items.
0: Yeah, while you're wearing a diaper.
1: That's the way to go.
2: Literally.
1: Joe Breezy, I'm signing you up.
0: Yes.
2: Only marathon I have any interest in participating in would probably be a Harry Potter movie marathon.
1: Okay.
0: Okay.
1: Well, you can eat Taco Bell while you do that, too.
2: I do.
0: Yeah. Q99.7.
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You got to listen closely to Q99.7 all week. When you hear the Q kickoff whistle blow, that's when you start counting how many songs we play until that second whistle blows. 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

0: 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It's DK in court causing ruckus since Joe has been out. Basically, we get to talk about whatever we want. I want to talk about candy.
1: I thought with him gone, you'd want to talk about farts.
0: Oh, that too, because Joe hates talking about farts. Like, he gets so mad when the conversation goes there. But I don't think he would get mad about Reese's peanut butter pumpkins, not peanut butter cups.
1: I think the peanut butter pumpkins are better.
0: I think the shaped Reese's for the holidays are my favorite thing on the face of the earth. I love Reese's peanut butter cups so much that I named my dog Peanut Butter Cup.
1: Oh, and that's why. I guess I never did the math.
0: It's my favorite candy. So,
1: but you're right. The Christmas trees, the pumpkins, any of them, better than the OG.
0: Yeah,
1: eggs,
0: so good. But here's an interesting story about the pumpkins. They recently had to change the verbiage on the wrapper because someone sued them. Because on the wrapper, the pumpkin has a little carved jack-o'-lantern face on the peanut butter cup. Someone sued them saying, when I opened the wrapper, the actual Reese's peanut butter pumpkin didn't have a carved jack-o'-lantern face. And I was deceived and misled.
1: And they won?
0: No.
1: Okay.
0: They didn't win. The judge basically tossed the case because they said it was subjective disappointment. But they still got the edible Reese's, so they weren't basically deprived of what the product was. It was just an opinion-based disappointment.
1: You admit to being a huge fan of the candy. Do you relate to this? Would you file a lawsuit against them for something as small as this?
0: This is so stupid, and stuff like this infuriates me. I'm not litigious. I've never sued someone in my life. And I'll tell you, I do have a story for another day of when I could have sued someone and probably gotten $1 million, and I just didn't. I just think over stupid things that happen in life, you don't need to always sue someone.
1: For $1 million, though, you might want to do it.
0: It's just not in my blood to be that way. But what about you? Would you ever sue anyone over something silly?
1: Yes. There's been times where I've gone to, like, fast food drive-thrus and ordered a large soda that I was really craving, and it was flat. Wasted my time. You got to give me a heads up. Like, hey, if your Coke is flat, tell me something so I can change to Sprite. Looking forward to that Coke and it's flat. It's garbage now. And that's the reason I went there in the first place. Lawsuit.
0: So you think, how much do you think you would be able to sue for if you went to court over flat soda?
1: Let's be honest. I'll go for $1 million and I'll settle for $500.
0: You're not going to get a penny, Court. You're that guy now. You're the guy that everyone hates because you're stupid and litigious. Are you the guy? You're probably the guy that rode into Reese's, aren't you?
1: My name is Court.
0: It's Q99.7.

0: Maybe I'd met the one.
1: The one?
0: The one.
1: Where did you meet him?
0: Not on Bumble.
1: Okay, good. That's a first step. I like this.
0: And it was almost like the scenario of my dreams. I was walking out of the house yesterday, getting ready to actually run to the UPS store. And then up pulls the UPS man. And I, right? So he gets out of the truck just as I'm walking out with a few boxes. And I go, oh my gosh. And I pause because he is so hot. I wasn't expecting. I've seen my UPS man multiple times. I've never seen this guy.
1: Describe him. What's he looking like? Give me that.
0: He's probably like 5'10", dirty blonde hair, ripped, sparkling eyes. Not traditionally my type. I'm more of like a tall, dark, and handsome.
1: That's what
0: girl.
1: I was thinking that when you said like a dirty blonde, that's not
0: but
1: you.
0: Good looking is good looking. So he says, oh, hey, what'd you need? He hands me the box that he was going to deliver to my porch. And I said, oh, I have these packages that I was going to drop off. And he's like, I can take them.
1: They can do that?
0: Yeah. Okay. As long as it's UPS ground. I know all the ins and outs. So he takes the boxes. And we kind of stop and like I smiled at him and he like smiled at me and I felt like there was this moment where we were both like, oh.
1: Right.
0: And he turns around and he walks away and I turn around and I walk away and he stops before he gets into his truck because I had said something about like, oh, I don't own this house. I just rent it when he'd asked about the address. And he turns around and he says, so what's renting like in this area? And I thought,
1: small talk.
0: Right. He's looking for, okay, he stopped before he got in his truck to look for a reason to talk to me again.
1: That makes sense to me. Yes.
0: So I turn around. I'm like, yes. And I walk back over to him. I'm like, well, I'm like, I don't really know much. Well, I'm just saying total BS just to keep the conversation going. Then we start talking about real estate. And he's like, yeah. And we're both stretching, right? To keep things going. And in my mind, I'm staring at him. I'm going, This could be the one. This could be how it happens.
1: Like that's a meet cute.
0: It was a meet cute. And I think to myself, how do I ask him for his number? Like, does he ask me for mine? And then he says it. My wife and I are house hunting.
1: No.
0: And I was like, what? I don't think what came out of my mouth, but it was probably the look on my face because I felt like I'm not an idiot. I think I can kind of gauge when someone's, I don't know, like trying to find a way to strike up conversation. And I thought that's what he was doing, but no.
1: Did you see was there a ring on the finger?
0: No, I didn't see it. He had my box down on his side, the one I had handed him, on his left side. Oh. So I could see his right hand, and obviously there's no ring on your right hand.
1: That's so funny. That's happened to me before. In college, I was on a date with a woman.
0: A woman? You had to specify.
1: That's where my life's at right now. And we're on a date. It's at the art museum. And we're going all around. And to me, it's like, this is a perfect date. It's romantic. And we're probably 15 minutes in. And she just goes, my boyfriend would love it here.
0: Oh, man.
1: And, you know, you said like, I don't think I actually said what? I actually did let out a, oh, come on.
0: Do you think that she really had a boyfriend or was she just not feeling the vibes with you?
1: She wasn't feeling the vibes. I know for a fact she didn't have a boyfriend.
0: Oh, Court. Maybe you need to find a boyfriend. It's Q99.7.
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Atlanta's Hit Music. It's Q99.7. It's DK in Court with you. Joe is out spending time with family right now, so we are running this asylum. And Court, I've been dumping a lot of things on you since it's just you and I in here, and I forgot to tell you that I thought for about 90 seconds that maybe

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0: Ella Langley canceled her sold-out Friday night show in Tulsa, Oklahoma, just 2 hours before the doors were set to open, saying a serious security threat forced her team to pull the plug. Tulsa police got a call threatening gunfire and bombs, so they swept the arena twice with bomb-sniffing dogs. They found no credible threat, thank God. This left the decision up to Ella. She apologized on Instagram, and she said she refused to risk fans' safety, and she knows how much time and money people invested in coming to her show. Her Saturday show in Lubbock went on as planned. Well, Krista Pike is out of the hospital and back behind bars after she survived Tennessee's botched attempt at execution. She's been transferred back to the prison where she's been incarcerated for more than 3 decades, and she's now receiving medical care there. Pike had been unconscious and on a ventilator for days after that failed attempt on September 30th. At one point, she was described by the medical staff as possibly brain dead. When she regained consciousness Tuesday, she was disoriented, bruised, and suffering from pneumonia, but ended up being able to walk relatively on her own. Tennessee Governor Bill Lee has ordered an outside review and put state executions on hold. Cornell University's homecoming concert's been canceled amid the school's sexual assault scandal as students rally in support of the alleged victim identified as Jane Doe. The Cornell Concerts Commission announced that it's pulling the plug on the show that had been scheduled for October 17th. This is a student-run group, and they say the decision comes as it calls on Cornell's administration to do more to support survivors of sexual violence. A visitor at a popular British wildlife park, for some unexplained reason, decided to climb into the tiger enclosure on Saturday, and he was consequently mauled to death. One witness says she saw the guy pacing over near the tiger enclosure. He had headphones on, and then he just climbed over the barriers and went down in. She said he jumped in and then crawled in front of the tiger. The man was pronounced dead at the scene, and there's still no word on what could have been his motive. But the British Wildlife Park did confirm they will not euthanize this tiger. Kelly Clarkson says she recently had a pretty woman moment saying, quote, just drove all the way to Brooklyn to check out this store. I thought they looked really rad and I had a few things in mind to buy and literally was looked at as if I couldn't afford it and was told he could find something comparable for me. She went on to say, wow, dude, you're an idiot and just lost a huge sale.
1: May I help you?
2: No, thank you. Hi.
1: Hello.
2: Do you remember me?
1: No, I'm sorry.
2: I was in here yesterday. You wouldn't wait on me?
1: Oh.
2: You work on commission, right?
1: Yes.
2: Big mistake. Big. Huge. I have to go shopping now.
0: She then told her fans to visit the store Art of Play if you enjoy being treated like Julia Roberts' character in Pretty Woman. The small business Art of Play spoke up and claims that Kelly attempted to purchase an item that they said wasn't even for sale. They said she asked about a singing and dancing bird named Molly, which is permanently attached to the wall. Now, their fiery post says they were shocked when their small local business was suddenly attacked by 8 million people who've never been there, adding, as a talented popular singer once said, what doesn't kill you makes you stronger. Well, there's always two sides to every story, but now there's a third side because Kelly Clarkson spoke up last night, posting a photo of the item in question that was attached to the wall, they said, and it literally has a price tag on it of $15,000. So the Art of Play in their rebuttal was lying, and Kelly Clarkson comes out ahead once again. If you missed any of the headline hit list, you can catch up on socials at Q Mornings or online at Q997Atlanta.com. 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

0: Atlanta's Hit Music. It's Q99.7 and it's DK in court here. We have a major contest announcement for you. It's the Q kickoff. So every day this week, you got to tune in to Q99.7 and you're going to have a shot to win a pair of tickets to see the Georgia Bulldogs take on the Auburn Tigers. That game is this Saturday at Sanford Stadium court. How big of a ticket do you think this is?
1: This is massive. One, like the proximity, you know, like Auburn's just down the road. Yep. So there's that fierce rivalry already. Two, if you don't win your tickets, you're looking at having to buy them.
0: How much are they?
1: For the cheapest, worst seats in the house, you're looking at over $200 a pair.
0: Ooh.
1: For better seats, over $1,000 each.
0: That's insane. Well, you can score a free pair of tickets. You just have to listen to Q99.7 all week. When you hear that Q kickoff whistle blow, that's when you start counting how many songs we're going to play until you hear the second whistle. Then after that second whistle, you text the number of songs that we played between the two whistles to our number, 404-448-0997. Here's a little tip for you. I'm going to give you a heads up on when to listen today for the Q kickoff.
1: When?
0: You're going to want to listen to Ethan's show.
1: Okay, Ethan.
0: The afternoon. The drive home.
1: Okay.
0: Here's another little tip. Listen around 5 o'clock in the 5 o'clock hour.
1: Around 5 o'clock.
0: Yes. That's when you might hear the very first Q kickoff whistle.
1: Why are you winking at me?
0: I'm just trying to give you a little heads up.
1: 5 o'clock.
0: All of this is thanks to Solomon Brothers Jewelers. 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

0: Reckless.
1: Ella Langley canceled her sold-out Friday night show in Tulsa, Oklahoma, just 2 hours before the doors were set to open, saying a serious security threat forced her team to pull the plug. Tulsa police got a call threatening gunfire and bombs, so they swept the arena twice with bomb-sniffing dogs. They found no credible threat, thank God. This left the decision up to Ella. She apologized on Instagram, and she said she refused to risk fans' safety, and she knows how much time and money people invested in coming to her show. Her Saturday show in Lubbock went on as planned. Well, Krista Pike is out of the hospital and back behind bars after she survived Tennessee's botched attempt at execution. She's been transferred back to the prison where she's been incarcerated for more than 3 decades, and she's now receiving medical care there. Pike had been unconscious and on a ventilator for days after that failed attempt on September 30th. At one point, she was described by the medical staff as possibly brain dead. When she regained consciousness Tuesday, she was disoriented, bruised, and suffering from pneumonia, but ended up being able to walk relatively on her own. Tennessee Governor Bill Lee has ordered an outside review and put state executions on hold. Cornell University's homecoming concert's been canceled amid the school's sexual assault scandal as students rally in support of the alleged victim, identified as Jane Doe. The Cornell Concerts Commission announced that it's pulling the plug on the show that had been scheduled for October 17th. This is a student-run group, and they say the decision comes as it calls on Cornell's administration to do more to support survivors of sexual violence. A visitor at a popular British wildlife park, for some unexplained reason, decided to climb into the tiger enclosure on Saturday, and he was consequently mauled to death. One witness says she saw the guy pacing over near the tiger enclosure. He had headphones on, and then he just climbed over the barriers and went down in. She said he jumped in and then crawled in front of the tiger. The man was pronounced dead at the scene, and there's still no word on what could have been his motive. But the British Wildlife Park did confirm they will not euthanize this tiger. Kelly Clarkson says she recently had a pretty woman moment saying, quote, just drove all the way to Brooklyn to check out this store. I thought they looked really rad and I had a few things in mind to buy and literally was looked at as if I couldn't afford it and was told he could find something comparable for me. She went on to say, wow, dude, you're an idiot and just lost a huge sale.
2: May I help you?
3: No, thank you. Hi.
2: Hello.
3: Do you remember me?
2: No, I'm sorry.
3: I was in here yesterday. You wouldn't wait on me?
2: Oh.
3: You work on commission, right?
2: Yes.
3: Big mistake.
2: Big.
3: Huge. I have to go shopping now.
1: She then told her fans to visit the store Art of Play if you enjoy being treated like Julia Roberts' character in Pretty Woman. The small business Art of Play spoke up and claims that Kelly attempted to purchase an item that they said wasn't even for sale. They said she asked about a singing and dancing bird named Molly, which is permanently attached to the wall. Now, their fiery post says they were shocked when their small local business was suddenly attacked by 8 million people who've never been there, adding, as a talented popular singer once said, what doesn't kill you makes you stronger. Well, there's always two sides to every story, but now there's a third side because Kelly Clarkson spoke up last night, posting a photo of the item in question that was attached to the wall, they said, and it literally has a price tag on it of $15,000. So the Art of Play in their rebuttal was lying, and Kelly Clarkson comes out ahead once again. If you missed any of the headline hit list, you can catch up on socials at Q Mornings or online at Q997Atlanta.com. 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

0: Atlanta's Hit Music, Q99.7, hanging with the Q Morning Crew. I'm Joe Breezy, DK and Corner here as well. And it's time to play your 1K payday. That cash bribe is on the line. We got Anna on hold getting ready to play. Now, Anna, here's how it works. You got 30 seconds to answer three trivia questions to start. If you get one wrong or if you want to pass, it is all good. We're going to keep it moving and come back to anything you missed as long as there's time on the clock. Now, if you get all three right, we're going to hit pause on the clock and offer you a cash bribe, a 1K payday, to walk away right then. Nice little payday. You got to find out how much it's going to be worth. Or you can turn down that bribe and keep playing with whatever is left on the clock. Now, if you do continue, you're going to get two final questions. Those are always just a little trickier, and you're only going to get one guess for each. But if you get both of those right before the clock runs out, you win
1: $1,000.
0: Here we go. Anna, the $1,000 bribe with the Q Morning Crew starts right now.
2: What bank is Brave Stadium named after? What is the name of the fairy in Peter Pan?
3: Tinkerbell.
2: What is the smallest U.S. state by land area?
3: Rhode Island.
2: Pause.
0: All right. 14 Ooh. Seconds. That only took you 14 seconds. So what's the
4: 16
0: math?
4: Left.
0: 16 left, Anna. This is pretty good
2: far. How much we can offer her?
0: Let's offer another $300. Your cash bribe to walk away right now is $300.
3: Oh my God. Okay, I'm going to risk it. I'm going to go for the $1,000.
0: Yes!
2: Let's do this.
0: Here we go. Anna, the $1,000 bribe continues right now.
2: What is the square root of 64?
3: 8.
2: What country gifted the Statue of Liberty to the United States?
3: France.
2: Yes!
0: We got it!
2: She gets $1,000!
0: $1,000, oh Anna. Yes!
2: Yes!
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3: oh
4: it.
3: Oh, my God. I can't believe that. Oh, my God. That's awesome.
0: Just like that, getting that money, your 1K payday, your cash bribe, all of it right here. 7:45 each and every weekday morning on Q99.7.
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0: Atlanta's Hit Music. It's Q99.7. It's DK in court this week. Our buddy Joe is off spending time with his family. And court, this seems like something that you probably have done or might be interested in. Have you ever heard of the foodie call?
1: A foodie call.
0: Not to be mistaken with a booty call.
1: F-O-O-D-I-E. Foodie?
0: Yes.
1: No.
0: Do you have any guess on what this is?
1: A foodie call is when you go on a date to a restaurant.
0: No. Do you know what a booty call is?
1: Yes. When you call somebody and you just
0: want
1: to...
0: You just want that one thing.
1: Make pancakes with them.
0: You want make pancakes. So a foodie call is when you call someone and initiate them to ask you out on a date because you want a free meal.
1: Oh, come on. I hate this.
0: Yes. It's a new thing in Gen Z dating, and it's raising questions about whether people are dating for genuine connection or just to get that free meal. I mean, times are tough right now. Everything's more expensive. And when I say everything, it's not just about gas prices. Last week, I talked about how the cost of living in Atlanta has risen significantly in the last 10 years alone. Like, many things have doubled in price. So a lot of women are willing to go out on those dates that maybe they would have passed on because it's a free meal.
1: Okay, I'm coming around to this, that now a foodie call might get somebody who can't get a date. So there could be some positives coming out. Even if you end up paying for somebody who's not interested in you, you can still say, I went on a date Saturday.
0: Yeah, so there's that element of it. Maybe it's getting...

0: people out and about, and it's getting, like you said, the positive of getting someone a date that wouldn't have otherwise had one. And I'm going to go a step further. While I don't believe in using someone for a free meal.
1: Right.
0: Maybe this is going to lead to unexpected connections.
1: And that's what I like too. Like, instead of saying no to the date, say yes. Give it a try. Maybe it doesn't go anywhere. Maybe you become friends. Maybe they end up being the one. But say yes.
0: Maybe some of these foodie calls are actually going to turn in to booty calls. Yeah. It's a win-win for everyone. It's Q99.7.

0: Atlanta's hit music. It's Q99.7. DK Court on your radio this morning. Our buddy Joe is out spending time with family. And Court, you just told me that you have some information that you're going to educate me with. Like, I'm not educated enough.
1: I think you're plenty educated, but you can always be educated-er.
0: Okay. That's such an oxymoron. Is that even the right way to use the word oxymoron? Did I just prove my own point? Anyways, what do you got?
1: So I found a list of names of things you didn't know had names. And I am blown away by these because, believe it or not, I didn't know these things had names.
0: Okay, what? Like what?
1: Like, let's say the hashtag symbol. You know the hashtag
0: symbol. It does have a name. It's called the hashtag.
1: But it's not.
0: It's called the pound sign.
1: It's also known as the pound sign. Yeah. It's also known as the number sign.
0: Yeah.
1: So it has many meanings, but the actual name for it is the octothorpe.
0: Shut up.
1: So, like, in all senses, that's the octothorpe, which is used for hashtag, number sign, pound sign, octothorpe.
0: I thought that was a Marvel character.
1: That's like two, like Doc Ock and Thor.
0: Okay, Doc Ock, Thor, and octothorpe. Got it.
1: Here's another one for you. If you look at your nails, you might see like the little like crescent moon right at the very base.
0: Yeah, that's where like your nail bed grows from.
1: Where your nail bed grows from. Your cuticles are there.
0: Yeah.
1: But that little moon itself is the lunula. It has a name. The lunula.
0: Are you serious? How do you spell it?
1: L-U-N-U-L-A. So it's probably Latin. Loon, I think Latin for moon. Eula, I think Latin for finger.
0: Now you're just making stuff
1: up. Now I'm making stuff up. We should stick to the original
0: All
1: words.
0: Right, what else you got? Because I'm starting to not believe you.
1: Oh, how about the glabella? Are you
0: That's
1: familiar with
0: thing.
1: The glabella?
0: You're just making stuff up again.
1: It's that area right between where your eyebrows are. That little area.
0: That's called your middle eyebrow.
1: The middle eyebrow. They call it the unibrow.
0: Yeah, it's called your upper nose. Yeah.
1: No, the glabula.
0: You said glabella.
1: I know what the words are, but I don't know how to pronounce them.
0: Okay. Do you know what the little thing at the end of your shoelaces is called?
1: No.
0: Okay. I once did, but I forgot. It's Q99.7.

0: 97.7 Atlanta's Hit Music. It's DK and Court right now. Joe is off spending time with his family. Last week we talked about that super hot security guard.
1: He was incredibly good looking.
0: He was so hot. He was security for basically a runway modeling show in London during Fashion Week. His name was Sufjan Bucera. He got signed to a modeling contract basically on the spot because there were so many agents and brands there that they saw him at the end of the catwalk doing security and said, "Who is that? His eyes are piercing. He is stunning." I found that very intriguing. But there's also something about a man in like a uniform, even though he wasn't in like a police officer, it wasn't a fireman, it was a security uniform.
1: He was dressed up. He was in a suit, I think, right?
0: And he was well-groomed. Like you could tell he had a fresh fade. He looked good. But Court, I'm gonna call you out right now.
1: For what?
0: Last week, when we were in Florida, do you remember what you said to me?
1: That I love you?
0: No, not that. Everyone knows you love me. We love each other. We're like brother and sister.
1: At Universal.
0: This was awesome. All right, so listen up. Court and I are walking through like Harry Potter world or something, and he stops and he says, "Oh my God, look at that tall drink of water." And my head's on a swivel. I'm like, "Where is she?" And I'm looking and I'm looking, I don't know why I'm looking for like a redhead that's like 6 foot tall, like a gorgeous woman. I'm just picturing, where is he? Who's he? He's like, right over there, to your right. And I'm turning. I don't see him. I'm like, "I missed her. Where is she?" He goes, "No, that guy." He goes, "The guy in the security guard, the police officer security guard, he just turned the corner. How did you not see him?" And I said, "You were referring to a man?" He goes, "I was being your wingman."
1: I'm not going to lie to you. He was the best looking man I've ever seen in my life.
0: Well, you said, "Oh my God, look at that tall drink of water." Literally, I think you wanted him more than I did.
1: I would have.
0: I didn't even see him. I missed out.
1: You definitely missed out. I mean, this guy was like a combination. Oh, all right, so this might sound weird. Let's
0: spit
1: go with
0: it out.
1: Mario Lopez combined with Ricky Martin circa 1999, mixed with the popular meme of Giga Chad, the strong.
0: I don't know the meme, but when you said Mario Lopez and Ricky Martin, I'm sold.
1: Right, with
0: like
1: a beard,
0: though. Like, if there is my, with a beard,
1: with a
0: that
1: beard.
0: Is my type to a T.
1: Oh, he was mine too, evidently.
0: Yeah, clearly. I don't even know what your type is anymore. It's Q99.7.

0: Atlanta's Hit Music. It's Q99.7. And today we are kicking off the Q Kickoff Contest. Do you know what that is, Court?
1: Kicking off means football.
0: It does. And every day this week, we're giving you a shot to score a pair of tickets to see the Bulldogs take on the Auburn Tigers at Sanford Stadium. That game is this Saturday, October 17th. How can you win, you might ask?
1: Wait, DK. How can you win?
0: You just have to listen to Q99.7 all day. When you hear that Q kickoff whistle blow, you're going to start counting how many songs we play between that first whistle and then the next whistle. When that next whistle blows, you text in the number of songs to our number 404-448-0997. But I'm going to give you, Court and I are going to give you a little pro tip, a little advantage. So you maybe you don't have to listen all day.
1: Oh, I like a little hint.
0: All right. For the very first Q kickoff today, you're going to want to listen to Ethan this afternoon.
1: Ethan, what
0: time, you might ask?
1: Wait, hold on. What time?
0: I'm going to say you need to tune in around 5 o'clock-ish.
1: P.M.?
0: P.M. That's when you're going to hear the first whistle, around that time. I'm not giving any definite times, but this is your heads up. If you want to go see the Bulldogs take on Auburn this Saturday in the Q kickoff, your shot to win coming up with Ethan, and it's brought to you by Solomon Brothers Jewelers. It's Q99.7.
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0: And here's what's going on around our city. On Saturday night, despite the looming threat of Hurricane Isaias, Georgia beat Alabama 20-17. Quarterback Gunnar Stockton threw for 248 yards, and the Bulldogs ran right over the Tide for 206 yards on the ground in a dominant showing. Next up, the Bulldogs take on Auburn at home this weekend, and we've got your chance to win a pair of tickets to this Saturday's game every day this week on Q99.7, so make sure you're listening closely. The Falcons lost to the Ravens last night, 30-23 in an overtime stunner. Oof. The Ravens erased an 8-point deficit in the final minute of the game behind quarterback Tyler Huntley. Falcons lost Michael Penix Jr. late in the game to a rib injury. This forced Tua Tagovailoa into the game, and his overtime interception sealed the Falcons' collapse. Here's the call.
1: Tua drop it.
0: The Atlanta Dream have made it to the WNBA Finals. The series starts this Saturday versus the Golden State Valkyries in San Francisco. Game time is 3:30 p.m. The first game here in Atlanta is Thursday, October 22nd at 8 p.m. It's currently scheduled for the Gateway Center Arena where they normally play, but they're actively looking for a larger arena to move the game to, so we'll keep you posted. Hurricane Isaias slammed Atlanta and North Georgia over the weekend with 40-50 mph wind gusts, 1 to 3 inches of rain, floods, downed trees, power outages, and brief tornado warnings. Trees fell across major roads and onto homes, especially in Cherokee, DeKalb, Fulton, and Sandy Springs, while more than 100,000 Georgia customers lost power. Emergency crews spent a lot of time on Saturday and Sunday clearing debris, opening roads, and restoring electricity. Josh Brolin finally sold his Sandy Springs estate for $4 million, unloading the 7-bedroom, 8-bath home they bought in 2020 for just $3.25 million. The property had been listed for $5 million earlier this year, but then it got pulled and relisted with that discount. The house was previously rented for $35,000 a month. Brolin said that he didn't particularly like Sandy Springs. He went on to say, "Downtown, Inman Park, and all that, I love. I like diversity. I like a little grit. You know what I mean? There's not a lot of grit in Sandy Springs," he said. I get his point there. Well, 5 people were found shot to death inside a Douglas, Georgia home late Friday night in what police say appears to be a murder-suicide. Officers responded to an active shooter call and discovered all victims were members of the same family in a devastating domestic violence tragedy. Police say there's no ongoing threat, and they're asking anyone with information to contact the Douglas Police Department. Early voting for Georgia's 2026 midterm election runs from tomorrow, October 13th through October 30th. So that's going to give you a chance to cast ballots before Election Day and stay ahead of the curve here. WAVE has guides with locations and hours for early voting sites, and you can check your personalized sample ballot and election information through the Georgia Secretary of State's My Voter page. And finally, a boil water advisory is currently in effect for residents and businesses in Southwest Atlanta, South Fulton, Fairburn, and Union City right now. Officials say the decision follows a water supply interruption that's affecting the Chattahoochee Water Treatment Plant. And that's what's going on around the A on Q99.7.
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0: 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It's Q99.7. This is the Q Morning Crew this morning. It's DK in court running the asylum, and I think it's very appropriate that it's Halloween time because this place is like an asylum right now.
1: It's very, very fitting today.
0: Are you dressing up? Do you already have... I feel like you and Rachel probably have Halloween outfits planned like months in advance.
1: Here's the problem. We do have an outfit planned. The issue is we don't have a party.
0: Oh, that's so sad.
1: It's really bad.
0: Do you want me to throw a party?
1: We have to figure out something because we have a pretty cool idea that we just probably won't be able to execute.
0: But the problem is if I throw a party, it's going to be me and you and Rachel and Conan and Peanut.
1: Hey, that
0: I don't know anyone.
1: That's
0: around.
1: A party to us.
0: Do you want to tell me what your costume is or is it a secret?
1: It's not a secret. No, I should tell you because it's kind of cool and it's fitting here with Q. Have you seen the music video Taylor Swift's Opalite? Thank
0: yes.
1: you.
0: Yes. Such a guy.
1: I know. And I know.
0: That was
1: I love
0: the first
1: song.
0: Time I've ever referred to you as such a guy.
1: Opalite. Opalite.
0: Yes.
1: The music video. The yes. popular song.
0: Okay.
1: When they're in like the blue glitter, uh-huh. her and the actor Dominic Gleeson or whatever.
0: Yes.
1: We want to do that with the stars in our eyes and do the outfits and learn the dance.
0: Oh, that's really cute. Okay, you're not such a guy anymore.
1: I just need to learn how to pronounce the name of the song.
0: You are now traditional court again.
1: I'm back.
0: But there are a lot of good costume ideas out there.
1: There are, and there's some surprising ones, like making the top 10 list for the most popular costumes of 2026. Mental Floss just came out with the list, and I don't know if they're up with the times.
0: Okay, can I guess a few of them?
1: What do you think?
0: Top 10 costumes for this year. I would say right off the bat, Dolly Parton's got to be up there.
1: Yes. Way to go. Number 4.
0: Okay. Only because it's timely and there's so many ways you could go with it with different costumes, rhinestones, sparkles. All you need to have is big boobs and blonde hair and you're Dolly Parton.
1: Easy
0: and
1: costume.
0: And I say that respectfully.
1: For her or him.
0: Yeah.
1: I think a lot of dudes might go as Dolly Parton.
0: Dolly was a huge fan of drag shows and people dressing up as her in drag, etc. So I think that's going to be a hit. I'm going to go traditional and like the Addams Family because Wednesday is big on Netflix.
1: Yes, number 8.
0: Okay.
1: That's a big one.
0: That's probably all I can think of right now. What else you got?
1: So number 1, and this is where I think it's a little outdated because the movie's been out for a couple of years, K-pop Demon Hunters. Top place.
0: That's, I mean, it's popular, but I feel like that was 2 years ago.
1: I agree. Pennywise the Clown.
0: Okay, that's been the last 5 years, but.
1: And number 3, I don't know. This isn't as much of a costume. So are you familiar with Obsession?
0: Yeah, that psycho movie.
1: Yes. Nikki Freeman, the girl in the video who gets turns into the who gets turns cursed out, or
0: who
1: whatever.
0: Who gets obsessed.
1: Yes. She's number 3. People are going to be dressing

0: as her for Halloween, which I get how you can act like her, but she dresses normal.
1: Well, she also doesn't have like one outfit. I can't think of one outfit that's associated with her. So maybe it's her with the bug eyes looking crazy and like holding his head, like decapitated head or something.
0: Kind of cool. And it's not a bad idea. Like a pro tip, dress up for Halloween as somebody who isn't very dressed up. Like I used to go as Jim Halpert. You just needed a little business attire and that was it. Simple. You're, no matter what the weather is, you can wear it.
1: Oh, then our boss is already dressed for Halloween because he dresses like Dwight Schrute every day.
0: He's going to hate that.
1: This is my last day on air. It's Q99.7.

0: Q99.7 Atlanta's Hit Music. It's DK in court hanging out today. Joe is spending time with family, and we have to give away that trip to Florida. Someone is going to get to live more Florida days with an entire prize package. Let's call that winner right now.
1: Hello.
0: Good morning. Is this Andrea?
1: This is she.
0: Is it Andrea or Andrea?
1: Andrea.
0: Okay, perfect. Well, this is DK and Court from the Q Morning Crew. You were one of the three finalists for the Visit Florida package, the Live More Florida Days. Did someone inform you of that?
1: Yes, I got a call yesterday.
0: Okay. Well, you're not a finalist anymore. I'm sorry. But...
1: Oh, no.
0: You are a winner!
1: Oh, my gosh.
2: Congratulations.
1: You, like, brought me down and then brought me back up.
2: That was evil. That was an evil
0: that
2: move.
0: That was so evil. I'm sorry, but you are the grand prize winner. You win three nights at Caribe Royal Orlando. You get two tickets to Gatorland, the Icon Park Orlando Experience, including two tickets to the Orlando Eye. You get two tickets to Sea Life Orlando Aquarium. What else we got on their court?
2: Two admission tickets to Madame Tussauds Orlando, two admission tickets to the Museum of Illusions, and of course, you're also going to get a four-day rental car so you can go wherever you want in Orlando. Whatever park you want to go to, you can drive yourself there. Incredible.
1: Oh, my gosh. Thank you guys so much. I'm about to cry right now because I was just talking to my husband saying we need a vacation, and this is perfect timing.
0: Very cool. Hey, well, hey, we really appreciate you, and I'm so glad you won this awesome trip. Thank you for listening to the Q Morning Crew, and have a fantastic time in Florida, Andrea.
1: Thank you guys so much for everything that you guys do. And we love listening to you guys, and you give us all of our news and updates and great fun memories in the morning. And thanks again.
2: Thank you so much. That means a lot.
0: Oh, we appreciate that. Thank you so much. And we have another chance for you to win a trip to Florida and live more Florida days coming up next week on the Q Morning Crew, only on Q99.7.

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1: Ella Langley canceled her sold-out Friday night show in Tulsa, Oklahoma, just 2 hours before the doors were set to open, saying a serious security threat forced her team to pull the plug. Tulsa police got a call threatening gunfire and bombs, so they swept the arena twice with bomb-sniffing dogs. They found no credible threat, thank God. This left the decision up to Ella. She apologized on Instagram, and she said she refused to risk fans' safety, and she knows how much time and money people invested in coming to her show. Her Saturday show in Lubbock went on as planned. Well, Krista Pike is out of the hospital and back behind bars after she survived Tennessee's botched attempt at execution. She's been transferred back to the prison where she's been incarcerated for more than 3 decades, and she's now receiving medical care there. Pike had been unconscious and on a ventilator for days after that failed attempt on September 30th. At one point, she was described by the medical staff as possibly brain dead. When she regained consciousness Tuesday, she was disoriented, bruised, and suffering from pneumonia, but ended up being able to walk relatively on her own. Tennessee Governor Bill Lee has ordered an outside review and put state executions on hold. Cornell University's homecoming concert's been canceled amid the school's sexual assault scandal as students rally in support of the alleged victim identified as Jane Doe. The Cornell Concerts Commission announced that it's pulling the plug on the show that had been scheduled for October 17th. This is a student-run group, and they say the decision comes as it calls on Cornell's administration to do more to support survivors of sexual violence. A visitor at a popular British wildlife park, for some unexplained reason, decided to climb into the tiger enclosure on Saturday, and he was consequently mauled to death. One witness says she saw the guy pacing over near the tiger enclosure. He had headphones on, and then he just climbed over the barriers and went down in. She said he jumped in and then crawled in front of the tiger. The man was pronounced dead at the scene, and there's still no word on what could have been his motive. But the British Wildlife Park did confirm they will not euthanize this tiger. Kelly Clarkson says she recently had a pretty woman moment saying, quote, just drove all the way to Brooklyn to check out this store. I thought they looked really rad and I had a few things in mind to buy and literally was looked at as if I couldn't afford it and was told he could find something comparable for me. She went on to say, wow, dude, you're an idiot and just lost a huge sale.
2: May I help you?
3: No, thank you. Hi.
2: Hello.
3: Do you remember me?
2: No, I'm sorry.
3: I was in here yesterday. You wouldn't wait on me?
2: Oh.
3: You work on commission, right?
2: Yes.
3: Big mistake. Big. Huge. I have to go shopping now.
1: She then told her fans to visit the store Art of Play if you enjoy being treated like Julia Roberts' character in Pretty Woman. The small business Art of Play spoke up and claims that Kelly attempted to purchase an item that they said wasn't even for sale. They said she asked about a singing and dancing bird named Molly, which is permanently attached to the wall. Now, their fiery post says they were shocked when their small local business was suddenly attacked by 8 million people who've never been there, adding, as a talented popular singer once said, what doesn't kill you makes you stronger. Well, there's always two sides to every story, but now there's a third side because Kelly Clarkson spoke up last night, posting a photo of the item in question that was attached to the wall, they said, and it literally has a price tag on it of $15,000. So the Art of Play in their rebuttal was lying, and Kelly Clarkson comes out ahead once again. If you missed any of the headline hit list, you can catch up on socials at Q Mornings or online at Q997Atlanta.com. 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

0: Atlanta's Hit Music, it's Q99.7. It's DK in court. Joe is out for the week. He is out west spending time with his family. If you didn't catch the show on Friday, Joe shared some information, some news that his mom's not doing well. So he is gone for the foreseeable future. We're wishing them the best.
1: All the positive vibes, all your love. Send it to Joe if you have a minute.
0: Yeah, hop on social media. You can find our page at Q Mornings, and any messages you send us there, he will get. He also is Joe Breezy Radio on social media, and I'm sure he would love to hear from you guys. We miss him, but we're holding things down. We didn't burn the place down today yet.
1: Not yet, but there's still a long week ahead.
0: That's true, but we are having fun, trying to have some fun, just the two of us. Part of that fun is giving you tickets to see the Georgia Bulldogs this Saturday.
1: This is such an amazing opportunity because I've always wanted to go see the dogs play in person because that means Ugga is out there somewhere and maybe I can meet him. But you have the opportunity before I do.
0: That's right. Today, I'm just going to give you a little pro tip here. During Ethan's show, around the 5 o'clock hour, between 5 and 6, but closer to 5, you want to listen because that's when you're going to hear the Q kickoff whistle blow. When you hear that whistle, you start counting how many songs we play until that second whistle blows. Once you hear the second whistle, you're going to text the number of songs that we played between those two whistles to 404-448-0997. And that's your chance to win a pair of tickets to see the Bulldogs take on Auburn this Saturday at Sanford Stadium.
1: Go Dogs!
0: And with that, we're out of here. Jade's up next. 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

We got your shot at Georgia Auburn tickets all week on Q99.7. Just listen for that kickoff whistle. Keep track of the number of songs before the second whistle blows. You might be at the game on Saturday from Q99.

By the way, that was a great game last night. Shout out to our Falcons for putting in some great effort. We just came up a little bit short. That's all right. We'll get them on the next one. 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
2: So Taylor put out like an encore for The Life of a Showgirl, put out 4 songs. I like Patient Zero. 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
1: Hey, I didn't know why I was calling, but I thought I might win something.
0: Woo! 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
1: 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You said call.
0: No, I was like calling a request. 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
0: Oh, my God. We're going to be here all day. 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

0: I know your Monday would have been a little bit better with the Falcons win. 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Right there on primetime last night. 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What's going on?
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6: If you've got a teenager, here's something I think you should know. A lot of them are turning to AI chatbots for mental health advice. There's this new study by the RAND Corporation which found nearly 1 in 5 young people from 12 to 21 have used a chatbot this way, and most who do say that they actually find it helpful. But here's the part that can be concerning. About 2/3 of them have not told a single person that they're doing it. Now, I sit on the National Academy of Medicine's Committee for Code of Conduct on AI and Health, so believe me when I say that these tools are moving fast, but they can also get things wrong, and sometimes in serious ways. A chatbot is available at 3 a.m. and it's not going to judge you, but it is no substitute for a real person who is trained to help. So if you're a parent, don't wait to tell this to your kids. If they are struggling, they should always come to you first. I'm Dr. Sanjay Gupta, helping you live a better life.
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2: All right, y'all, it's cruising for Jade. Got something fresh. Malcolm Todd. It's called Earrings. This dude was just here. Did a couple of shows last month over at the Rock.

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No. Hell yeah, that big win, Georgia over Alabama. That was huge. It's Q99.7. Now we got to beat Auburn on Saturday. You could be at Dooley Field. You're listening for the kickoff whistle. When you hear it, keep track of the number of songs before the second whistle blows, and we'll have you text that number in to win to Q, and you could be there from Q99.7 all this week.

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Hey, if you love that series Wednesday, yeah, Catherine Zeta-Jones says she just finished filming season 3 of Wednesday. It's going to come to Netflix sometime next year. It's Q99.7. Ariana's on.

Way to go, Dogs. Getting it done against Alabama over the weekend. I know you want to be at the Georgia-Auburn game this weekend. You're listening for the kickoff whistle. Anytime before 7, it could play. And you know what to do. It's Q99.7.

0: What up? It's Cruz. We are Q99.7. What's up?
1: Well, you will never guess where I'm calling from.
2: Where?
1: Hawaii.
2: Oh, that sounds amazing. Y'all just called to rub it in.
1: Yes. 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
2: Her name is Adela. This song doesn't sound like anything else we play, which I love. It's called Ain't in LA. And Jade sat down with her, got to know her a little bit better. Really good

0: some Outkast. It's Q99.7, Atlanta's hit music. What's going on? You're out doing some shopping?
1: My boyfriend is sick, so I got him a present.
0: Oh, good for you. What did you get him?
1: I got him some cologne.
0: Oh, great. You're saying he stinks. He's going to appreciate that.
1: No, I just wanted him to feel better.
0: Why don't you just go get him some toothpaste and some deodorant, too?
1: I maybe I will.

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2: All right, y'all, my name is Cruz, in for Jade. I got a throwback. You probably still have their poster on your wall. That's kind of embarrassing, but I get it. Hanson. Remember Umbop? Let's go.

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Hey, don't forget, anytime before 7 o'clock, you're listening for that kickoff whistle. 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Wouldn't it be great to be at Dooley Field this Saturday for that big rivalry? Could happen. 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

0: lost. 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
1: 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It's so beautiful out. What would it smell like? High around 84 today, high around 87 tomorrow, and all sun now that we got the rain out of the way. Just nice fall weather. And Tame Impala's on cue.

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0: You know, I didn't think there was a cooler job than being a radio DJ, but I think I just found one.

So before 7 o'clock, it could happen. You're listening for the kickoff whistle. Then you want to keep track of the number of songs before the second whistle blows. To be at the Georgia-Auburn game this Saturday. So cool. So easy to win. Keep listening to Q.

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2: Gotta say what up to Elise in Snellville. Reaching out, want some Ariana Grande. Which, by the way, this song sounds like Ariana's Seven Rings reimagined. It's called Petal. New Ariana.

0: Well, there's Benson Boone with his cringy backflips. I think I'm just bitter because I can't do one at this point in my life. It is Q99.7. Crew's here at 7. We're right back.
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right, y'all, it's Cruz getting out of here. Ethan in next. By the way, that kickoff whistle for Georgia-Auburn tickets has not played yet. You're listening for that before 7 o'clock. Could happen at any time. Get ready. 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

0: I'm gonna say there is one thing about being in your 30s that kind of sucks: the hangover last days. Atlanta's hit music Q99.7. Oh, baby, Saturday night. Absolutely insane. Shout out to everybody that was at Like Minds, Alabama-Georgia game. That was nuts. I was paying for it all day yesterday. I'm paying for it all day today. But, baby, it is so worth it. My name is Ethan. It's the latest in music, Q99.7. We got some fun stuff. We're going to talk more Georgia Bulldogs on the way, all right?
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So just like the dogs did Saturday night, you just got to listen for the whistle. That's going to get you in to see Georgia versus Auburn. All I can say is it's happening at some point on my show on Atlantic City Music Q99.

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0: Look, I don't know if you're a Chipotle person,
1: but there was a big thing that was happening to Chipotle people. We were getting, like, you know, screwed over on how much protein they were giving us, chicken, steak, or whatever. The CEO said to, like, ask for more. You can do it. They're not going to deny you. I asked for more. The bowl I got on my way. Did they give me more?

0: I'm still riding the high from the weekend, man. That was such a crazy game. Bama, Georgia. Good win by Georgia. Controversial, but we'll take it, man. We'll take it. Atlanta's your music, Q99.7. If that got you going, imagine the game Georgia versus Auburn. I'm going to be talking about this all day because we are kicking it off today. We got your chance to actually go to the game. All you got to do, and this is happening on the show on Q99.7, so in the next couple hours, the whistle's going to go off. And you know what? If you're a football fan, when the whistle goes off, you know what that means. It's time to get going. You're going to be listening for some songs. So if you want to go see Georgia Bama, you better be hanging out with me all afternoon, because when that whistle goes, that means you guys start paying attention. We'll get you Georgia Auburn tickets on Q99.7.
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That was rhetorical. Don't answer that. Let's make it better. How about this? I got a stacked lineup. I'm going to throw some Drake in. I don't get to play too much Drake. So we'll get some Drake. We'll get R&B Drake going. A little Teddy Swims, George's very own. How about one of those new Taylors? Yeah, let's get some new Taylor Swift out here, too. One station.

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2: I love this because, you know, the rumors were swirling about Taylor Swift's wedding a few months ago, like who was performing, and people were saying Paul McCartney. I love this because Paul actually revealed he sang "I Want to Hold Your Hand" at Taylor Swift's wedding. Like, if you're just think about if you're the band that just plays while everybody's enjoying the wedding, how do you follow up Paul McCartney doing it? Because we know Taylor Swift could have just done this one. It's her latest Patient Zero.

0: So we've been playing his songs all year long on Atlanta's Hit Music Q99.7. I'm talking about Somber. I don't know why I said it like that. Somber. I don't know. Whatever way you say it. He is finally going to be here October 22nd. And it's kind of crazy, dude. His first show, he's doing State Farm Arena. That is nuts. That's a huge venue for someone that's coming up just like that. Well, I want to get you in to witness it all. So here's the deal. I'm making it happen. 4:15, keep it locked right here. I'm going to get you Somber tickets on Atlanta's Hit Music Q99.7. And this is a call-in. This ain't no text. You're going to be calling in for this one. So 4:15, get locked in. We'll get you going with Somber on Atlanta's Hit Music Q99.7.
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1: 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Just play the game one way. You hit a ball in the gap, run. 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
1: All right, Sam, I know you. This might be the first time you're doing like a tag team duo right now. You're with somebody?
2: With my mom right now.
1: Okay, all right. I need you guys as a team. Are you guys big Somber fans?
2: Yes.
1: All right, do you think you could list like three Somber songs? Do you know three songs?
2: Yes.
1: All right, well, hold on. Let me start the thing. You ready? Do exactly what you just did, but I'm going to start it, and then you're going to go, okay?
2: Yes.
1: All right, here we go. Here we go, Sam. 3, 2, 1, go.
2: Back to Friends. Undressed and 12 to 12.
1: Oh, that was way too easy, Sam. You got it, baby. Let's go.
2: Yeah, go.
1: Now, Sam, the important question next, because you just got a pair of tickets to see Somber. Are you taking your mom? Are you taking a friend? Who?
2: We'll decide.
1: I love you. Sam, I love you.
2: Bye.

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1: So for today on two artists that I never ever thought would ever interact, I got Malcolm Todd and Don Toliver interviewing each other for Rolling Stones. It was their Musicians on Musicians series. It was really cool. They dropped some gems, including some behind the scenes on this song right here, at least from Malcolm Todd. It's Earrings.

football as much as we do. It's DK here, and tomorrow morning at 7:30, we're going to tell you when to listen for the Q kickoff whistle throughout the day on Q99.

This is my PSA. Don't mess around on those little bird scooters on the Beltline. I thought I'd be cool. Like, you know, go down low on one knee. Look, like, aerodynamic. I hit a bump. Dude, the thing hit me right in the forehead. I have a giant knock. It's Q99.7.

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0: 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So we're locked in. I got Alex Warren right here. This is Ordinary.
1: They say the holy water's watered down, and this town's lost its faith.

Oh boy, it's after 5 o'clock. You know what that means? We are officially in the Q kickoff window, which means within the next 30 minutes, the stager is going to go off, and you are going to have a chance to win those Georgia-Auburn football tickets on Q99.7.

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2: That's right. 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That means you're counting how many songs we play until the next whistle hits. Could be one, could be two, could be five. 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
2: We are in the middle of the first Q kickoff of the week, so we want to get you tickets to go see Georgia take on Auburn. And you're supposed to be counting these songs that we've been playing, because when that second whistle goes off, you got to tell us how many songs we played. So I will say that Taylor I just played is number 4, which makes this one number 5. The latest from Adela. It's called Ain't in LA right here.

0: 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The Q kickoff with the Georgia Bulldogs. Q99.7.
1: You heard them. How many songs did we play from whistle to whistle? If you want to see the Georgia Bulldogs take on the Auburn Tigers, Sanford Stadium this weekend, Saturday, October 17th, well, you better start texting it right now. So this is all thanks to Solomon Brothers Jewelers for the hookup. So what you got to do, you counted the songs, right? You started paying attention when the first whistle went off. You stopped counting after the second one just went off just now. How many songs was that? All you got to do, text that number to 404-448-0997. I could

0: bro. That hurricane thought they were going to stop Atlanta Pride.
1: Mm-mm, no.
0: Now, they might have gotten Saturday. I'll give them that. It's Q99.7. But that parade on Sunday was so awesome. Shout out to everybody that came to help out. New York City

0: So I'm going to name a few things that Americans are financing right now, okay? So obviously, number one, cars.
1: Yeah.
0: Houses, duh.
1: You ready for this?
0: Halloween costumes.
1: Yeah,
0: Atlanta's in music, Q99.7. People are financing Halloween costumes. There's a new survey found that 1 in 5 Halloween shoppers plan to use some kind of financing this year. The average household is expected to spend $285 on Halloween, which is nuts. And I'm sorry, but like, imagine it's February, right? It's the dog days of February. It's freezing here in Atlanta, and you're still making payments on that inflatable dinosaur costume you wore for 3 hours back in October. Like, it's what, like 30 degrees in February, and you can't pay the electric bill for the heat because you went and got the inflatable dinosaur outfit. Like, no, I'm sorry. We got some sheets. We're going to cut some holes in them. We're going as ghosts.
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Monday's in the bag, man. Ah! But just to get us to that home stretch, let me get a good playlist for you. Ella Langley, you can never go wrong with some Ella Langley. I feel like I haven't played Eminem in a minute, bro. Where's Eminem at these days? We'll get Eminem on the playlist. I'll do some Georgia's very own Teddy Swims. One station, all the hits. That baby's coming.

Shout out to everybody that was at Like Minds over there on the Beltline. That was a great watch. That place is awesome. That was my first time being there. Well, we want to get you there in person. You want to be at the Georgia-Auburn game? Make sure you're listening to the Q Morning Crew tomorrow morning at 7:30.

Oh, Rose right there, man. Going from K-pop to some pop punk. Her latest new trick on Atlanta's in Music Q99.7. I kind of wish I could do that, right? Like, I do pop music. Catch me tomorrow on New Country doing country music. Come on now.

0: I want you to think of something that you absolutely hate, but you can't live without, okay? It's Atlanta's in music, Q99.7. Because for Americans, that very thing is AI.
1: That's right. Artificial intelligence, ChatGPT,
0: Google Gemini. A new survey found that 89% of Americans, they have concerns about AI. And count me with that. I watched iRobot when I was a kid. I've watched Terminator. Starlink's taken over. I agree. But 55% of us are still using it every single week. And I'm part of that too. It's late night. I'm watching a movie. I Google something to find the answer. And Google Gemini, right there with an awesome answer telling me everything I need to know. And I hate it. Honestly, it's honestly like spicy chicken nuggets. Like when I go to a Wendy's and McDonald's and they got the spicy chicken nuggets, I see it. It looks glorious. It tastes glorious. Do I know the entire next day I will be in the bathroom? Yes. And then do I still do it? Obviously, yes.
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0: 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I'm Canada with a K. Hope you had a great weekend. Our Falcons couldn't quite pull it off last night. They fought really hard, though. I'm watching and I'm thinking, you know what? They look like a respectable football team. I love it. It's football season in Georgia. Life is good.
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